0: Radio Alta, la musica grande.
1: Welcome to the Hard Soul Experience. Brought to you by Jermaine Mobley. My name's Arrow, baby. And I'm here to help him tell a story. Sometimes we get into things, then we gotta find our way out.

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You know, I was in New York City a few months ago, and the garbage and the trash men were on strike. I'm talking about the maintenance people for the city. What they were trying to do was they were trying to get a little more money, you know, get a little raise in pay.